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took me into the city to see a marching band. 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
0: 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Cool enough to do nothing but an hour of 90s every day, Monday through Friday, the 90s at noon. Brought to you by some of the most talked about barbecue in Texas. Tyler's Barbecue on the corner of Paramount and Olson.
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7: 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I'm Dr. Sanjay Gupta, helping you live a better life.
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I'm looking

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0: 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Man, the 90s were cool. Cool enough to do nothing but an hour of 90s every day, Monday through Friday, the 90s at noon. Brought to you by some of the most talked about barbecue in Texas. Tyler's Barbecue on the corner of Paramount and Olson.
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0: 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Man, the 90s were cool. Cool enough to do nothing but an hour of 90s every day, Monday through Friday, the 90s at noon. 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Tyler's Barbecue, on the corner of Paramount and Olson.

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1: 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And we're still working on the OnlyFans. 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

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So you know that studio line you had saved in your phone for, 25 years? 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